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Break it up, break it up, break it up, break it up.

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1: Flash in the Furious 5.
0: What is that, a gang?
1: No.
0: Hey, shut up. I don't want to hear your mouth.
1: Shut up.
0: Officer, what's the problem?
1: You the problem.

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Cause when it's time for loving, it's the woman that gets them strong. Stepping, strutting, moving on, rhyming, cutting, and not forgetting. We are the ones who give birth to the new generation of prophets, cause it's late.